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0: I am short of words. 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This is Kalyan Kattamuri. I'm sorry, who are you?
1: This is Ganesh Festival, Ganesh Habba, Ganesh Pandaga. 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
0: 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I know this was on your bucket list.
1: Yes.
0: Something that you dearly, dearly wanted for several years. For whatever reason, never happened. It almost never happened.
1: Even this year. And finally, it's called the Bulawa.
0: Father blessed you.
1: Mm-hmm.
0: Let the son also bless you.
1: Yes.
0: Day after tomorrow.
1: And that's why very successfully I finished the trip and I came here. So with the divine Lord's blessings, I'm here, Kalyan.
0: That's your host after a long time, Vijay Hatsuri. This is your host, Kalyan. Always here, Kalyan Kattamuri.
1: And I almost lost my host position because for last 5 minutes I've been looking for my headphones.
0: Yeah.
1: So you even misplaced my headphones too, right?
0: Okay, yeah, that is true.
1: And I found them again. Lord's blessings. I found them.
0: So welcome back to Virijallu on this fun Thursday edition, and we are literally 2 days away. To the grandest Ganesh festival in the Bay Area, Ganpati Bappa Moriya, this Saturday, September 19th, from noon to 10 p.m. at the Bishop Ranch City Center in San Ramon. We were talking about what show we should do today, and we thought this you can think of it as a memory game, but then it's all about what you remember about what I've been doing on air for the last several weeks, because she's a very judgmental person, even though she doesn't say that's the case, and she judges me every second.
1: Our callers will vouch for that now.
0: So here's the thing.
1: Here's the thing.
0: So we thought we'll make it fun today. For those of you who've been listening to us, you know about our event already.
1: What's more fun for me than criticizing you, for bringing the truth and facts
0: out of you. So I'm going to make one elaborate, lengthy, but a full announcement about our Ganpati Bappa Moriya coming up this weekend, okay?
1: Okay.
0: So listen to every word that I say. And then you just have to call our studio line and we'll ask you a random question. And we'll be asking one question. You just have to answer about that question from our event. And then we'll be picking a lot of winners today.
1: And here I am, the Lakshmi Mata of the show. I bet you that this is one aspect you probably could never, ever make full justice
0: to. So
1: here I am, ready to give away tons of prizes.
0: We're going to give away up to 10. Lucky winners will win a $10 food coupon.
1: Wow.
0: At the Ganesh Festival this Saturday. How is that?
1: Okay, that's fantastic. And how about that? How about that is great. How about me giving away some movie tickets to the one movie that's everyone talking about, Hanuman Ansh, the Hindi version of Hanuman Ansh, which is very successfully playing. So people who know about the movie, of course, have seen the movie. But people who have not seen the movie, maybe it's a chance to listen to our show and win tickets to Hanuman Ansh. And along with many other movies that are successfully playing in Cine Lounge, including some Telugu movies like Happy Journey, Punjabi movies and Malayalam movies, as well as Hevan, Hanuman Ansh and Mandari Tamil, Kannada, Siddhar 2, and of course the Mirzapur, the movie, the series that was quite sensational, along with multiple other movies. Today's lucky winner will win movie tickets as well, along with,
0: like I said, 10. We can pick up to 10 lucky winners. So we'll be winning $10 food coupon at our Ganpati Bappa Moriya this Saturday. So here's the deal. Me and Vijayji collectively, we're going to make one full, good, lengthy, elaborate, consolidated announcement about Ganpati Bappa Moriya.
1: And it deserves. It's because there are multiple, numerous elements in the event.
0: Yes.
1: In fact, a full sheet is not enough for all the highlights.
0: Exactly.
1: You know, when I send out these details for our host to announce, oh my God, I'm just constantly writing the bullet points and there are too many. In fact, we're very proud that the organization, the AIA and the team and the Bay Area Entertainments, they are once again bringing you one of the grandest festival, the biggest festival in San Ramon Bishop Ranch, and that's happening this Saturday. Over to you, Kalyan. I am ready for the one big long announcements and announcement. Everyone, please listen to this very
0: please
1: carefully.
0: Please pay very, very close attention, because whatever we're going to ask, me and Vijay is going to be purely from what we are announcing right now. You don't have to remember. You don't need to have any historical knowledge. Okay, so here's the thing. Please play. Please pay very close attention to what we're going to say.
1: The questions will be asked from
0: this content only. So once again, on behalf of Namaste Bay Area and Bali 92.3 FM, we'd like to invite you to Ganpati Bappa Moriya, Bay Area's Grand Ganesh Festival, this Saturday, September 19th at the Bishop Ranch City Center in San Ramon. And we're calling this Ganpati East Bay Ka Raja for a reason, because you're going to have 12 feet plus Ganesh idol at the event. And we're going to have all festivities. It's going to be a combination of traditions as well as fun and entertainment. We'll have Ganpati Sthapana and Puja. We'll have special aartis every hour. We'll have aartis with 1,000 plus diyas. We'll have aartis with 100,000 plus flowers. We'll have dhoop aarti, lot of aartis, special aartis every single hour. And towards the later part of the evening, we'll have Dhol Tasha and procession followed by Ganpati Visarjan. And we'll have Samuhika Gana throughout the day. And along with this, we'll have non-stop cultural programs on the main stage. So do not miss that as well. And then we'll have 20 plus food booths, 100 plus vendor booths. And we'll be serving mouth-watering food from all parts of India. We'll have jalebi, live chats, live dosas, live pani puri, biryanis, idlis, you name it, you've got it. We'll have froyo, ice creams, sugar cane juice. Again, you name it, you've got it. 100 plus vendor booths for shopping. We'll have carnival rides, including water balls, water rollers, zippy pets, lots of fun stuff. We'll have a lot of fun kid activities as well. We have a separate kid zone. We'll be doing arts, crafts, handicrafts, Ganesh arts competition, and lots of fun stuff specifically for the kids. And along with that, on the main stage, let's talk about the various cultural programs and entertainment that we are bringing. Vijay, over to you.
1: So starting from 12 noon, we have amazing classical dance performances and dances depicting the festivities of Ganesha. And we have bhajan groups. In fact, we have bhajan groups of both youngsters and adults performing, and in fact creating that vibe, the positive vibe in entire Bishop Ranch. And along with the bhajan groups, we have multiple, I think this is for the first time, we're having a veena performance with more than 20 performers on stage, with more than 20 veenas performing Ganesh Stuti. And along with top of the hour aartis and grand finale Ganesh dance presentations celebrating Ganesh festival.
0: Yes, and on top of all of this, right, we have, first of all, the entry is free. Free entry, free parking. And for to get your free tickets, just go to namastebayarea.com. But here's the deal. We also have free puja thali sponsored by expat.money. And it is limited slots.
1: This is the first time ever.
0: And we are
1: beautiful puja thali. I have seen it.
0: We are the first event ever. First event ever in the Bay Area. We are offering free puja thalis. However, free entries for everyone. But free puja thalis is limited quantity only. It's X number of slots every hour. We already have few slots completely sold out.
1: You may have to go a little slow about that puja slots, because I someone who's listening for the first time may not know what exactly a slot is and what they have to be part of that slot.
0: So we have slots every hour, 12 to 1. The event starts at 12 o'clock, right? So 12 to 1, 1 to 2, 2 to 3, 3 to 4, 4 to 5, 5 to 6. At this point, we have, out of the 6 slots that we have, 4 slots are completely sold out already.
1: Sold out in the sense they're completely full.
0: They're completely full for free puja thalis.
1: For free puja thalis.
0: But we still have 2 slots available. So again, if you want free puja thalis, where you will, one per family, you will get a free puja thali with a little bit of a small Ganesh idol.
1: Yes.
0: That you can take home as your, what do you call?
1: Take home gift.
0: A memento.
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1: it. And they have to come in that time slot.
0: Yes. So one quick update is, you're right. Thank you, Vijayji. So free puja thali is for that specific slot only, for that specific hour. It's limited to one thali per family. So you have to come in that slot, pick your thali, and you can stand in the special darshan line as well. Again, thanks to our sponsor, expat.money, for that one. So again, another thing. We have all day prasad, starts at 12 o'clock, goes all the way to 10 o'clock. 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And we also have a grand Laddu auction as well. We have a huge Ganesh Ji Ki Laddu that will be auctioning as well.
1: It is quite significant, and it is quite popular. That auction of laddu is quite popular in certain areas, and there's heavy demand for that laddu. So hope, let's see who the lucky winner is this time.
0: Okay. That was a very lengthy announcement. Now all you have to do is, all you have to do is just randomly call our studio line. We'll ask one question randomly to each one of you. And we have 10 prizes to give, up to 10 lucky winners who can gain, we can win $10 food coupon at our Ganpati Bappa Moria. And Vijayji also announced a couple of you can also win a pair of movie tickets at Cine Lounge in Fremont. So all you have to do right now is just call our studio line. Just say you're listening to the show. We'll ask you a random question.
1: I'll ask the first question.
0: 510-573-2562 is our studio number. Don't worry about it. You know our studio, you know our theme, and you know our pattern. We'll help you out. Just call our studio lines right now. The lines are now open. 510-573-2562. 510-573-2562. We'll only ask one question per caller, and that's it. And whether you are got it right or wrong, you know our show. Doesn't matter whether your answer is right or wrong. Participation is all that counts. Once again, our studio line, 510-573-2562. 510-573-2562. That's our studio line, 510-573-2562. Ganpati Bappa Moria, namaste. Who's this?
2: This is Manu.
0: Manu, where are you calling from, Manu?
2: Sandramon.
0: Okay, Manoji, if you tell me you have any other plans on this Saturday, we both will be heartbroken.
2: We do have a plan this Saturday, but we definitely want to come to this event as well.
1: Absolutely. And this is one event you, as I said, there are a lot of times we say you can't miss, but this is one divine and beautiful event. You and your family and friends must not miss, Manuji, and especially the Dol Tasha part of it in the evening. And oh my God, and I'm sure you've heard of that Dol Tasha as well as the Visarjan part, with 10,000 plus people in one area chanting and with amazing music as well as the complete procession in the palki, you know, Ganesh Maharaj, and after that the visarjan. It's a sight to see. You can't miss this event. So whatever your plans are, wind up by afternoon and come over, Manuji.
2: Yeah, definitely.
0: And
2: we are looking forward for the
0: Dol Tasha.
2: That's the only attraction I have.
0: No, no. It's actually amazing that Vijayji mentioned the Dol Tasha followed by Visarjan is a sight to see. So again, easy question for you. We just told we are doing something for the first time ever in the Bay Area for an event like this. What is that? What is the thing that we are doing for the first time? Something that we are offering free for our people who register. What is it?
2: That's the Puja Thali.
0: You got it right, sir.
1: You know, Manuji is looking for it. That's fine. But if he comes at a time when you are completely full. So what does Manuji have to get it?
0: As we mentioned, you're right. We are doing it for the first time ever. And the thing is, it is, you need to, Puja Thalis are free, but you need to reserve for that. We only have 2 slots available right now. Just have to go to the website namastebayarea.com and register so you can get your free Puja Thali. So please do that. Your answer is spot on. You are enrolled in the raffle. Thank you so much, Manoji. But please take time on Saturday. Please come join us. Okay?
2: Yes.
1: And also follow us on what is Namaste Bay Area Insta?
0: Namaste Bay Area.
1: Namaste. It's NAMAST. Namaste Bay Area is the Insta handle. Please follow and share. He goes, every day, every hour matters. So please share this information and share. Spread it in your San Ramon groups.
2: Sure, definitely.
1: Thank you, Manuji. Look forward to seeing you.
0: Once again, just call us 510-573-2562, our studio number. We'll ask one random question and I'm pretty sure you'll answer. 510-573-2562.
1: Hello, welcome to Virijallu.
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1: 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Okay.
3: Two happening simultaneously, one in Dublin, one
1: in ours is in San Ramon, and it's on Saturday from 12 to 10 p.m. the biggest, the largest and very traditional and very authentic event. తప్పకుండా రండి.
0: Okay, are you ready for the question?
3: Yeah,
0: okay. Towards the evening, Ganapati Visarjan Mundu, we said we are doing something very special. That precedes the Ganapati Visarjan program. What is that?
3: Puja.
0: Puja. Procession lelna putu drums to kortuntaru.
1: Dhanyavantaru.
3: Barat.
1: It's a Dol Tasha, Andy. You know, it's called Dol Tasha. And it is very significant. And especially this Dol Tasha is by Spartans. It's the Bay Area numero uno group. Spartans, okay. And you know, they are so popular. And we always, every year we have them in our Swadesh, our Independence Day event. Almost 100 plus people come and perform. Oh, it's a sight to see. It's a sight to see. And this procession led by the Spartans Dol Tasha group and Visarjan Murthy, the Ganesh Murthy in Palki. And the procession, you know, goes on for a while in the entire Bishop Ranch area. And of course, the Visarjan, it's something that you have to see. And anyway, but that doesn't mean you have to come only in the evening. Please do come starting from the afternoon, as I said, to be part of the Thali and the part of the Puja. And part of the whole program, please come, okay? And the food, to enjoy the food.
0: Yeah, and please spread the word in your circles. Please spread the word in your circles. And see you on Saturday.
3: Yeah, sure.
0: Thanks, Andy. Thank you. And once again, just call us. As simple as that. Right or wrong, doesn't really matter. Just call us with simple questions. 510-573-2562. 510-573-2562.
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4: Definitely, Andy. This is something really good to share and we're glad to do that.
0: 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And again, like how Veera Garu did, he's been one of our long-term listeners. We really appreciate his listenership and support. One request to all Veerijallu listeners on behalf of us is, please spread the word. And the easiest way to do it is go to namastebayarea.com, get our flyer, and just within your circle, whether it's WhatsApp or Nextdoor or text messages, just let your friends know and that's all we ask for. So thank you, Veeragaru, for doing it. I really appreciate it.
4: Definitely, and I'm glad to do that.
0: Thank you, sir. Once again, keep the calls coming. 510-573-2562. Very, very simple. Just call our show. We'll ask simple questions about our upcoming Ganpati Bappa Moriya this Saturday. And all you have to do is just answer the question or many a times we'll answer it for you. And every caller gets enrolled in a random raffle. And today, we're going to announce a lot of people who will be getting a $10 food coupon to Ganpati Bappa Moriya this Saturday in San Ramon. Once again, our studio number, 510-573-2562. 510-573-2562. A small commercial break and we'll be taking your phone calls. Call us right now, 510-573-2562.
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12: 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Once again, event this Saturday, September 19th at Bishop Prime City Center in San Ramon. And today's event, we're asking some random questions based on our event, based on our announcement. And again, we're going to give away a lot of listeners, lucky winners towards the end of the show. We'll announce the winners towards the end of the show. And you could win yourself a $10 food coupon at Ganpati Bappa Moriya this Saturday in San Ramon. Or you could win yourself a paid-off movie tickets at Cine Lounge in Fremont. And here's the first question after the break. And I'm going to make it multiple choice, Vijayji. We can make it easy. Our East Bay ka Raja, our Ganesh idol at Ganpati Bappa Moriya is how feet tall? Okay?
13: Multiple choice.
12: Multiple choice. 8 feet plus. 9 feet plus. 12 feet plus, 20 feet plus, okay? 8 feet plus, 9 feet plus, 12 feet plus, 20 feet plus. Our East Bay ka Raja, our Ganesh idol at Ganpati Bappa Moriya is, will be how feet, how much tall will be the idol? And your four options are 8 feet and above, 9 feet and above, 12 feet and above, or 20 feet and above. Give us a call. Let us know what your answer is. You can even guess the answer in our show. Right or wrong doesn't really matter. Every caller gets automatically enrolled in the random raffle and we'll announce the lucky winners towards the end of the show. Once again, our studio number 510-573-2562. 510-573-2562. Once again, our Ganesh idol at Ganpati Bappa Moriya this Saturday in San Ramon will be how feet tall? How much tall will it be? A, 8 feet plus. B, 9 feet plus. C, 12 feet plus. D, 20 feet plus. What do you think is the right answer? Give us a call. 510-573-2562. 510-573-2562. Let's take a few phone calls. Once again, our studio number 510-573-2562.
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12: Hello, hi, this is Raj from Cupertino.
6: Hi,
13: Raj. How are you?
6: I'm doing good. East Bay Ganapati is about 20 plus feet.
13: Okay. Aapke muh mein ghee shakkar, Raj ji.
6: Thank you.
13: Because, as I said, right now, this year it is 12 plus. But from next year, hamara Ganapati Bappa ko hum 20 foot karenge.
6: Thank you.
13: And Raj ji, I hope you're coming.
6: Yes.
13: Okay, did you book your puja, the free puja thali time slot?
6: And not yet, I will look into it.
13: Yes, please follow
12: Yeah, because Raji, this year, you always make this event free for everybody, but this year there's free entry, free parking, but we can also get free puja thalis. 4 out of the 6 slots are already booked, so the 2 slots still remain. So just book it, that way you get your free puja thali, Raji.
13: And it's the thali has a beautiful handmade clay Ganesh statue that you can take
12: that is
13: home.
12: eco-friendly
13: Ganesha statue as well.
12: Yes,
6: definitely. Thank you very much,
13: Raji. And if you are not already, please follow us on Namaste Bay Area as well as the AIA.events and spread the word in all your circles, Raji.
6: Definitely. I'll look forward.
13: Thank you, sir.
12: Once again, our studio number 510-573-2562 if you want to answer that question.
13: Hello, welcome to Virichallu.
10: Hello.
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13: 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How are you?
10: 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How are you?
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10: Yes, Sandramon lo ne untam kada.
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12: Vijay already gave away the answer, so that is indeed right. 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We have some lot of it's going to be completely festive atmosphere. 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So again, to register for free puja thali, which also includes free tickets to the event, once again, go to namastebayarea.com. That is namastebayarea.com. Okay, that is that answer we gave it away, Vijayji. Now, what about the next one? Okay, I'm going to make four statements about our Ganesh event. Which one of them is true? Our Ganpati Bappa Moriya this Saturday, the entry is free. B, the parking is free. C, you can get free puja thali. D, the prashad is free. E, all of the above. Once again, at our Ganpati Bappa Moriya event this Saturday, which of the following statements is true? A, the entry is free. B, the parking is free. C, there is free puja thali. D, there is free prashad. And E, all of the above. 510-573-2562 our studio number.
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14: Hello. 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
13: 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All right. Whether it is Swadesh or whether it is Ganpati Bappa Moriya, this group adds so much beauty, patriotism and divinity to every event that AIA is associated to. And right now we have Shardul from that amazing group of Doltasha, this one and only Spartans. And hi, welcome to our show, Shardul.
15: Hello. How are you?
13: Welcome back, I would say.
15: Yeah.
13: Yes.
15: So we are super duper excited for Ganesh Festival with AIA.
13: Yes.
15: And last year was a really super duper performance. Yes. And the energy and the vibe and the cosmic sound that we produced and the energy of Ganpati through festival that we experienced at the AIA, I think everybody in the Bay Area should definitely come for AI Ganpati.
13: Absolutely. And no, above all, this event always, you know, you know people may not know, kind of do in collaboration with you guys, because when we finalize the date, we always want to make sure that you are available, and you know, it aligns with the right muhurat. And this year, in fact, what an amazing way to do the Ganesh celebrations as well as the Visarjan. And Shardul ji, and as I just mentioned, what a beautiful event Swadesh was, and your presence in fact added so much vigor and patriotism to that event. But Ganesh is your forte. Ganesh procession is your forte. Ganesh Visarjan is your forte. Tell us, how is it going to be? How different, how vibrant, and what are you, how many people in this group this time, and what's the new addition that you're bringing this time?
15: So this time we have added 10 more drums. So there will be about 65 big drums, which is dhol. And then 10 side drums, which is tasha. And there will be about 30 synchronized flag dancers will be there, which is zurch. And along with that, we have introduced a new beat called Theme of Sparta, which is definitely curated and only for AI. And I think you guys will love it.
13: Oh, wow. The audience, the community will love it. Bappa will love it.
12: Shardul. Yeah. Shardul, it's very rare that I run out of adjectives describing a person or a team. And with your team, I always run out of adjectives for the people who've seen Spartans, for those who've come to Swadesh. They make you just stand still and just observe them. That's
13: and
12: how.
13: And the dedication. Yes. You know, when you feel the vibrations, looking at the people and people performing with
12: the dolls. Exactly. So it's a group that is irresistible to watch. Such an amazing group. So much talent, so much energy. Do not miss their dhol tasha and procession before the Ganpati Visarjan. It is a sight to see, witness, and just experience. Experience is the right word more than anything else. And please come join us and witness Spartans live at Ganpati Bappa Moria. And Shardul, please go ahead and invite everybody listening to this show today to come join us, and why they should not miss, of course, the event, but of course, not to miss your dhol tasha
13: and
12: procession.
13: And also, you know, the thing is, not just the procession, they have a performance followed by the procession, by the Visarjan, multiple things. So an invitation from you, Shardul, and on behalf of the Spartans.
15: Right. So, Maharashtra Mandal Bay Area. So, whenever anybody say Ganpati, Maharashtra is a place where the origin of Pagdi Ganesh Utsav, that's where all it started. And if you want to experience the core of this Ganesh festival, AI is the place where you can experience that. We have practiced about 2 months. About 250 people have practiced for 2 months to bring this experience.
13: Wow.
15: And every weekend, 6 hours, we have done a dedicated practice. And we have a new music for you guys. So though it's a performance or a procession, both will be have a different X factors in it. Performance is like more, you know, where you listen to a classical music, the fine and integrity will be there. In a procession, it will be fast-paced music to cover a distance, and that will make you dance.
13: Yes.
15: So both are vivid and different experiences. So don't miss a single one. Come for both. And we are so sure that you will go with a experience of a cosmic and divine sound of Ganpati and Ganpati festival and a dhol tasha. So
13: absolutely,
15: it will be a treat for your eyes, ears, and you will be at a nice, pleasureful experience.
13: Yes, and a divine experience too. Really, we miss India for Ganesh festival, and this will absolutely fill that particular gap. So see you all, and see you, Shardul ji, and your entire team of Spartans this Saturday.
15: Yes, at
13: TIA. Thank you, Shardul ji.
12: Once again, don't miss Team Spartans and their amazing dhol tasha procession this Saturday at Ganpati Bappa Moria in San Ramon. Thank you, Shardul ji. We'll see you with full energy along with your team. Thank you. And now it's around 7:48, 7:50 on Thursday. 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
16: Hello Kalyan, how are you doing?
12: I'm doing great Preeti, how are you doing?
16: Doing absolutely wonderful, energized, recharged and got back to work again.
12: Okay, good to see that. Good to see that you also take real breaks Preeti, and good to have you back again. And Preeti, I know we are coming towards the end of the year, believe it or not, 2026 just vanished like that. End of the year always reminds us of the taxes and what's coming up in the next year. So I think I want to bring up this topic today. Everybody, if you ask them, what do they want to do? They want to save on taxes, especially if their income is growing. But is saving taxes really as simple as just claiming deductions, claim one deduction here, claim one deduction there? It is as simple as that, or do people have to think way beyond just claiming deductions?
16: So that's a very good question, because, you know, taxes is not about what you're just filing end of the year for that 1 year, Kalyan. It's more about, you know, creating a long-term strategy, right? Especially, you know, that will help you to keep more of the wealth, you know, for your lifetime as well as for your next generations.
12: When you say that, are you saying that typically when we look at taxes, Preeti, we think about how do I save taxes like this year? How do I what do I need to plan for the next year? Are you saying we should look beyond that and think about the taxes that we will pay when we retire?
16: See, first of all, Kalyan, to talk about this, most of the people only understand taxes as pertaining to two things. One is, what is my income tax, which is all of us are paying that on an annual basis.
12: Yes.
16: And the second one that we feel the pain of paying is some kind of a capital gains tax.
12: True.
16: These are the only two areas people are focusing on. But there is an even bigger tax, which is actually ahead of us, that comes in retirement, that comes in estate taxes, that inheritance that we are going to give to our children,
12: mm-hmm.
16: right? So it's not just about deductions, you know, considering how much do we owe this year, and how much are we, you know, withdrawing, all this. But it's more about for my long term, right? It's always better to save taxes on bigger wealth than a smaller income. Always we think about today, but there's a bigger thing in the future, right? And that's where the strategies come in place. You know, is it going to be taxed now? Is it going to be taxed later? Or is it going to be never taxed? You should always consider, what are my investments that will never be taxed for me?
12: And Preeti, you travel quite a bit. You interact with a lot of people, individuals, families, business owners, all of that, right? Based on your experience, what are some of the one or the biggest mistake or mistakes that people do when it comes to tax planning?
16: Definitely, the point for sure is, you know, waiting, you know, for one annual year of taxes to save that, and not strategizing, planning early for their long-term, you know, investment. Especially, you know, in this country, people wait for golden retirement years. But yeah. Golden retirement years are actually hurting a lot more people because of not planning in the right way, that a lot of what they're expecting is going in the form of, you know, Uncle Sam or IRS or taxes, whatever. So I think the biggest mistake people are doing is they're only thinking about today. They're not thinking about the future. And when they go to their CPAs or tax consultants, they're only asking them, what, you know, expenses can I show for this year? You know, what write-offs, what exemptions can I use for this year? But they're not asking a strategy of, even if I have to do all this now, what is my long-term that I can completely, you know, use some strategies that IRS legally allows me to do without paying any taxes in the future.
12: And once again, I'm in conversation with licensed financial expert Preeti Munagapadi. To reach her directly, call or text her at 404-663-1911, 404-663-1911. Preeti, there's tax savings and there's building wealth for retirement. Can these go hand in hand?
16: Absolutely. You know, see, tax savings and wealth building can definitely go hand in hand if you are actually using the right, you know, financial instruments, you know, talking to a strategist who can do all of that. There are legal ways that are available out there. Absolutely, it's possible, Kalyan.
12: And if somebody has never reviewed their financial or tax strategy, Preeti, what is their first step? Even if they want to get in touch with you, what is the very first step that you want them to do?
16: I encourage everyone and anyone, just like you do an annual health checkup, to avoid any future, you know, uncertainties before it goes too far away in your health, similarly do a financial analysis for you. that's very, very important, because I don't think many of us actually came to this country just to make some income. We are here to build wealth. You know, we are here to secure our kids' future, and we want to grow forever, right?

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